0: Vincent Mason, wish you well on Y100. Coming up in your 8 o'clock hour, Tyler Hubbard, Old Dominion, and Ashley Cook. Let's start everything off with some Jordan Davis, Turn This Truck Around.
1: This time I said it and I meant it. These boots ain't tapping those brakes.

0: this is Luke Bryan. And this is my new song, Country and She Knows It. It's a great song to kick the summer off.
1: Hell yeah, turn it up.
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0: Nate Smith, World on Fire on Y100. And we are the proud sponsor of the Red, White, and Blue State Championship Series at Wisconsin International Raceway. The Red, White, and, or the Red Race is June 11th. And $1 from every can of Budweiser that's sold during the Red, White, and Blue races will be donated to Folds of Honor. That's awesome. So buy a bunch of beer. It's a great excuse to do so. Here's Kane Brown, Woman.
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Megan Maroney, Medicine on Y100. All right, that's it. I'm out of here. Thank you all so much for hanging out. Love and appreciate all of you. Enjoy the rest of your weekend. I'll be back in Monday, 6 o'clock until midnight. We will kick off a new week. So until then, enjoy a few cold ones. Why not? It's the weekend. Who cares? Behave responsibly. I'll talk to you soon. Here's Jason Aldean, and don't tell on me. Cheers.

0: 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End of the day, I love making music, and that's never going to go away.
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5: 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Riley Green has had some huge success on the charts with back-to-back-to-back number one songs, his latest being Change My Mind. In fact, Riley was just awarded the Hitmaker Award by Clint Black at the Billboard Country Power Players event in Nashville. And one interesting thing about Riley is that

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It's a flashback with Toby Keith on Y100. That is How Do You Like Me Now. Car summer is here. Crossroads 41 happening this August in Oshkosh. 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This guy is going to be on the main stage, Jason Aldean. This is Don't Tell on Me from Y100.

Y100 number one for country and fun. We got the big Flag Day parade going on in Appleton next weekend. 2 o'clock in the afternoon, Y100 will be out there. Here's Max McNown.

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I love country music on Y100. Brewers taking on the Rockies again today at 2:10. We already run the series, so hopefully we can just pull off a sweep. Here's Tucker Wetmore, one of my favorites right now. It's Brunette on Y100.

mostly sunny to partly cloudy, a high near 80, low 70s by the lake shore. Tonight, partly cloudy, a low of 60. And tomorrow, for your Monday, mostly cloudy, rain and a few storms, mainly in the evening, with a high near 81, mid-70s by the lake shore. It is currently sunny and 75 at Y100 with Chris Young.

It is just after 1 o'clock on your Sunday. Coming up, we've got Dierks Bentley, plus Gavin Adcock, and Jelly Roll all on the way this hour. Here's the latest from John Party. It's Boots Off on Y100.

Montana sky. Driven up and down the coast a few times. London, Paris, paradise. But ain't got much memory of the scenes, come to think I missed them all.

on Y100. I'm Bree. It is just before 2 o'clock on your Sunday, and I'm just about heading out for the day. Hope you have a great rest of your weekend, a great rest of your Sunday. Enjoy the weather before it gets too hot. I'm leaving you with Justin Moore. Time's ticking.

John Morgan and Jason Aldean on Y100. I'm Lily. Hope you're having a great weekend and a lovely Sunday. Keeping the music going with Russell Dickerson. It's Worth Your Wild on Y100.

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Bethos and Lynch on Y100. That was Thinking About You. I'm Lily, heading out for the evening, but I hope you guys have a great night, and I'm sure I'll see you at the same time next Sunday. 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It's Time's Ticking on Y100.